Would you cry if you saw me crying? 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
1: In
0: Tishimafer.
2: Hey DJ, why don't you play something different?
3: Let's begin now.
4: 24 hours a day.
5: Anti-FM on your radio.